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Repeating 35, go on EMS, Bailiff 6, standard, 14192, Taylor Hollow Road, Unit 4. Certified clear, 2002.

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2: Give me North State Street, right at the city line. 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I believe it's going to be LXN 3442. 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
4: 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Just going there, sir.
3: Received SV units, responded up to the Moonlight Apartment 24 for a welfare check on a female. Third party call said that she's at the residence at Apartment 24 and she's being beat by Deshaun Robinson.

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0: 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I'll be clear with a warning momentarily for 306B and 375-31.
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2: 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Air vent clear, 2030.

0: 5 Trans Am. Second EMS request, they list difficulty breathing. 840 Indian Creek, Elder Township. Requesting a transporter for a 68-year-old male, difficulty breathing, low O2. Big Air 5, Olean 10, ALS difficulty breathing, 840 Indian Creek, Elder Township. Verified clear at 2035.
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Willow Valley 4842. Can you check 9 Sunset Drive, Machias, for a loud music complaint?

Street clear, turning at 2205. Yeah. 35, Fordville. You can stand down for the call on Yucatan Road. Okay. 35, Fordville, stand down for the Yucatan Road call. 35 is clear, 2205.

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7-4, hold on. 7-4. The vehicle from the Redic operator complaint stop, 417 Sullivan Hall. 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
0: Here, up here, Hemlock, lot 18, check on a Preston Quinn, he called Niagara County Crisis Hotline, that he has snakes coming out of him.
1: Receipt.
0: You're right, and I believe the airline's coming up to meet you.

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0: 10317, repeating 10317. Notify OGH, please.
1: Oh, is he being cooperative?
0: It's going to be off and on.
1: Three, six,

0: 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Can you send me the incident number and the pedigree information, please?
1: Hey, it's Ray.
2: I'm going to be out with the state police on a traffic stop. You stay in front of Paul Brown.
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Beyond Jefferson Street at Mabee Alley, Maryland plate 6 Boy Paul 2521, 6 BP 2521.

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1: Repeat this after.

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1: Can you respond to Old Navy for a burglar alarm receiving an indoor?
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1: You responded the Country Fair North 12th Street reference to Larson. You complained. Clerk, female was in the store eating some items, left the store without paying for them. She was last seen on a white Mon Cougar bicycle headed down the bike trail, wearing black pants, brown coat.

0: 23, Clark State, how long ago this happened?
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0: Down for 2-0, I was on Constitution the time the call came out. I checked the bike path. It's negative. It'll be around. 10-4, 2-0-9-3, show me out.
1: 10-4,

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0: 4193. 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
0: 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Neighbors are being extremely loud, yelling, slamming things.

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0: 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Should come back on a Ford Explorer color black. Let me know who it's registered to and address.
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1: That's

Randolph EMS personnel via LASIK 7968 Route 62 for an 87-year-old male, low blood pressure, coughing, is conscious at this time. 395 to Randolph EMS, BLS-SICK, 7968, Route 62, for an 87-year-old male coughing, low blood pressure. 395, clear. 334.

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1: 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Back right out here.
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Star Pacific. Can you respond to 11897 Main Street? Caller reported a truck yesterday drove into the driveway. Same truck drove into the driveway tonight. It has been plus though.

0: Go ahead.
1: Can you make it so I can add an error to this, please? I'm on the fault of the car.

52 Randolph EMS personnel, ALS trauma, 7308 Route 62 in Leon. A female finger has been bitten off by a zebra. Bleeding is not controlled. 395 to Randolph EMS, ALS trauma, 7308 Route 62 for a female. Finger bitten off by a zebra. Bleeding is not controlled. 395 clear, 618.

0: to Randolph 10.
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0: 10267 Railroad Ave. Just make a note, they have cameras.
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0: MD out. 2672 Lebanon Road.
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0: 那就是
1: Army and advice call at the East State Country Fair. I'll be clear of that as well.
0: That's fine.

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0: Especially on the subject of the phone, the welfare check is not required.
1: That's received.

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0: I'm in service on high traffic detail, 7 Senator Harris, shield 3-4.
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0: I'll be on the Yorkshire area looking for a student that walked out of Pioneer High School named Thomas Leo.
1: Repeat.
0: Be in a baby blue sweatshirt if there's units in the area that see him.
1: Here's

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1: Yeah, I agree.
0: Canvas the area with negative results of any camera footage. I'll have a report on file. You can show me quick.
1: Sounds like.

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0: Go ahead.
2: Yeah, it's 6799 Brawl Road in Great Valley. Self-initiated well coaching.
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0: You show me out on Frog Valley Road. I got New York plate ready.
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0: 4-4 Yorkshire. We were 90, and one of the state police units, can you please back him up? Got a domestic at 48 South Main Street. Caller's dating a 14-year-old son. It punched her in the neck and slapped him. Male is now leaving on foot. Still getting information.
1: 4-0, I'll head out there.
0: Receive 4-0, put you out with 9-0.
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1: Got a domestic. I got 2190-440 responding to 48 South Main Street. 14-year-old male, assaulted his mother, and now he's on foot.
0: Received.
1: Do you want us to contact the SRO, or are you going to let them know?
0: I'll let them know. Thank you.
1: Copy. Reported he is headed towards the school.
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0: 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I'm going to be out with that juvenile, Chestnut and Park Square.
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0: 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Go ahead, 2190.
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0: After that, I believe 7147 is out with him. Chestnut and Parksburg.
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1: Copy that. 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
0: Now I'll be clear to turn over to Frankville PD.
1: Copy. Little light of 4840, did you get that?
0: Yeah, I got it.

0: 3811. No, sir.
1: Negative, all clear. Where?
0: Copy that. I put you in. It should work better now. Thank you.
1: Marici, thank you.
0: Three, go ahead.
2: Contact says that vehicle in trouble. Can it clear? 87 is going to make contact with Yarrow.
0: 2153, copy all, 905.

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1: 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Front over 138 South 2nd. Property owner's there. There's lights on the porch. He thinks there might be squatters in there.
0: Two three.

0: 2 Trans Am Amateurs, BLS-6, 73 Gentilene. 56-year-old female has back pain shooting down into the leg, has a previous back injury, is unable to walk. Repeating 395 Demetrius, Trans Am, BLS-6, 73 Gentilene. 56-year-old female, back pain shooting down into the leg, previous back injury, unable to walk. 395 clear, 907.
1: Andrew, 2 Machias at 907.

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1: Done.
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1: Transmitted.
2: We're in service.
1: Where is she? 909.
0: Base 983. You can show me out as well. Keep me available.
1: Down for it.

0: Yeah, man, it's Chief Wynn.
1: Enjoy.
0: Air Max Alpha 1 firefighter responding to the scene, assist transam.
1: Receive.

0: Little Valley to 2154. Little Valley to 2197. Salamaker PD is going to have that mail ready shortly to be transported back to the jail. I just got off the phone with 5341. It's going to be a while until they're able to get back there.
1: Copy.
2: Okay. Okay. He's now responding over to 1107 Spruce. Caller states his son is not allowing him to leave the residence.
3: Time for it.

0: 393. You can show both units clear. We cleared the house. Negative results. Anyone inside? Secure. No damage.
1: What? And one of you respond with 2-8 over to 1107 first.
2: Yeah, that's affirmative. 2-3.

0: 2893, I'm out.
1: 10-4.
0: Be advised, the elderly male is in the garage right now.
1: 10-4.

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0: You respond over Constitution Avenue to Twist and Shake. Caller has tracked down a stolen laptop to a vehicle parked there.

0: 259, my brother.
1: 2159, go ahead.
0: Sorry, your car's still in the interior.
1: I can get you one, what's going on?
0: We pinged that missing juvenile on Snapchat at near 3219 or 39, I'm going to drive over there.
1: The 3219 route
0: 219?
1: 39. 3219 route 39. Little Valley to zone 2 patrols, town of Yorkshire.
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1: Recruit.
0: I believe there is an OOP in place.

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0: See, a female at Irving and 7th is going to be the female that Dewey talked to earlier this morning about a wagon. She found it. There was a female that had it, gave it back to her, but she wants to press charges.
1: Okay.

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1: Mike Hennay, your attorney at 931.
0: Sorry, 22 Little Valley, we'll be clear. Reach you, 423, go ahead, 2175.
2: I'm out here in the Twist and Shake, but it doesn't appear my complaint has either. Were they here or did they request a phone call?
0: We're supposed to stay there. Can you give them a call, please?

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0: 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JLN, 2041.
1: Who received is that our complaint?
0: I don't believe so. This is probably the abandoned vehicle.
1: Copy that, thank you.

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1: Is there any key holder information for Post and Shaker on file?
0: I will see what I can come up with.
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0: 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You can show me available. I'm going to be checking the area for that female down towards Franchot. They recovered the car, and the caller on this was able to obtain a photo of her. I'll forward it on to the officer.
2: One, two, two, three. Can you send that picture to me as well?

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0: You can show me clear. The EIR was completed on scene. I'll have a report on file.
1: Tampa.

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1: 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I'm going to attach you to a peace officer approved by 5-3. 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

0: Really?
1: What are you doing? Go ahead.
0: Can you mark me at the Olean Middle School track? I have an event here with my school today.
2: Pursuit.

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0: Can you run an inspection, Slicker? Slicker. 4. F. Sam. 3. B. Boy. Al Lincoln. 626. X. X-ray. 6-7. 2-1-5. 289.
1: Is that on the North Carolina vehicle?
0: That's correct. North Carolina tag, near state inspection.
1: Appreciate

0: 这还我挺欢喜。
1: Can you call on a landline? I have a kind of a long call, so I'm going to
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1: Oh, that's a good one. 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
0: Yeah, you could try to run a group search, see if that vehicle comes back to either one of them.
1: Actually, Sam,

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1: I'll have one mail on board en route to CCJ. 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

0: 45961. 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There's already been one lady that almost got hit by a car.
1: Very easy. 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

0: Morning. 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However, they've got cones set up. It should be, it's fairly well marked.
1: That is received at 10:14.
2: Location,
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0: 那也是一句喂。
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0: Hey, Fun, this is Jason Clemens Salon. I'm speaking with a female named Francesca. Threatening phone call they just received.
1: Hey, wait.

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2: That juvenile was transported back to the school by our resource officer. The DIR was completed and issued to the victim. I'm clear. Report on file.
1: Yeah, y'all have a clear 1022.

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0: 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I'll have a report on file.
1: Stanford.

0: 4822 Little Valley. Go ahead. If we get a call about a gentleman sitting near the side of the road in Kilbuck on 417, I just spoke with him. He's 10-4, just waiting for the bus.
1: Copy. What was he wearing?
0: Jeans, a white t-shirt, and a backwards baseball cap.
1: Copy that. Thank you.

0: 7-5, Willow Valley.
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0: I'm clear from the property. As far as the larceny is concerned, they have their items back. There's going to be no charges. I'm going to be attached to the car, so they'll do some follow-up work.
1: Proceed. Just let me know when to clear, please.

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1: You want a flying car or a transport?
0: Well, there's a couple of us responding. I don't know what her status is, so took her in a week ago. She had the same breathing issues.
1: Okay. Well, we'll bring a truck just in case.
0: Copy that. The house number is when you get up that Eisman Road, it's on the left, up on a side hill. The numbers aren't marked well.
1: Two seven nine, you out at 1052. Call me on your cell, or I'll call you if I need to reach you.
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0: Please respond to 124 North Ferry, apartment 2, speak with Rhiannon. States that Peter Adams came into her residence and took her cell phone and took off running towards the ATC.
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3: 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She has a location, and it's being there.
2: Gracie, just let me know if she's going to want charges.

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0: Are you looking for someone in particular by 7-11?
1: Yes, that's going to be Peter Adams. He's making verbal threats to all officers, so he's caution.
0: 10-4, he's at State Union right now, just yelling at someone on the phone.
1: Hardy, I can't get them to stop contacting each other. 2-7, we have charges.

0: verifying at this time.
1: One, two, where'd you say he was at? I'm right here. Same you again.
2: It was in the crosswalk to go to Lincoln Park. That's the last I saw him. He's in this area right here.
1: 10-4, is he wearing all black?
2: He has a blue shirt on.

0: วนเลย
1: I'm going to be having a follow-up. I'm not exactly clear what the address is. It's either 204 or 206 Foster Road, Lot 14.
2: Copy. Copy at the trailer park on Foster, not Main Settlement, correct?

0: Sounds good.
1: Yeah. 27-23, I believe he's going to be wearing a green Nike hoodie and black sweatpants.
2: 27, he's coming back to the house. He's running out back of the blue apartment building now. Might be coming to your location. I gotta swing around here.
1: Here, I'm gonna need the
2: water. 23, if you can make your way over to Barry, I'll be out in just a minute.
1: Yeah, 10-4.

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0: Situation's under control. Can you also check files for John Van Cleef?
1: Stand by.

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1: Send me a walk up at the barracks, please.
0: Received. To cooperate. Mail party went to work.
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0: The 93.
2: 93.
0: That mail party's back. He needs some property. I'm going to return and assist.
2: 7-4, when you're clear, I have a message for you.

0: 2180, Lower Valley.
1: 2180, go ahead.
0: It's going to be a correction on that vehicle. Vehicle type is going to be a GMC, not a Dodge.
1: Still going to be an older white model GMC pickup truck.
0: That's affirmative. It's going to be a four-door, full-size doors.
2: That man was advised to contact us at a later time to retrieve that property. He'll be on his way. You can show me there.
3: Sounds good.

0: station to be on the lookout for a missing 14-year-old female, Kavanna Carl, a white female, 5'2", 140 pounds. Long, dark, brown, and black hair. Was in a braid today. Was last seen wearing a white dress with blue flowers. Last seen getting into an older model GMC white pickup truck with racks, dented, rusty, garbage in the truck bed. No plate information available. Last seen in the area of the Olean Middle School, if found, contact 2180. Little bit will be clear at 1131.
1: Hi, three cars. Did you copy that poll from the county? I had the same information.
2: Two-way copy.
3: 5-1 copy.
2: 2-3.
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0: 72 County.
2: 4-5 County. 72 County.
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1: 2197, go ahead.
0: We'll be out of the car at Allegheny State Park, delivering a package.
1: 32.

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1: Scenario was updated, I'll be clear.
0: Be clear, 1145.
2: What
0: was that? 2175, go ahead.
2: You show me clear left, I'll be turned on report.
0: Copy, you want me to leave you on the twist and shake call?
2: The follow-up I'm on now was directly related to the twist and shake call, so you can close everything out. I'm 10-4 clear.
0: Received.

0: I got a vehicle stopped on 16 Ishway Franklinville Line area. Matches the description of that truck from the Volo. I got to play for you when you're ready.
1: Go ahead with it.
0: Mary Adam Lincoln, 5427, MAL 5427, is occupied, looks like three times. Looks like kids in the car. I'll let you know here in a second.
1: Receive, do you want me to throw you another unit? Sorry, yes.
0: Yeah, if you want to, non-emergent, I'll update you on the documents here in just a second.
1: Receive.
2: A0 Little Valley. I got a possible plate, matches that one.
1: Copy, you gonna respond out to 16 or do you want me to start 2175?
2: I can have that way.
1: He's on Route 16 in Ishway. He's confirming now.
3: Five, I'm clear west.
1: Receive.

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Trans Am, Portville, ALS chest pain, call 312 across the road, lot number 11. 35 clear, 153.

0: 73-72.
1: 73-72.
0: Got a lockout on the 5 miles of Creekside Chapel. It's not that far out of the village. Wondering if you'd be able to help him.
1: 10-4, be in route.
0: Two one five seven, go ahead.
2: So I have this. Figure out what's going on.
0: Little guy, 2157. That message is mostly broken. I did not copy.
2: 5-7, little guy. I don't have very good service. I'm secure, and the missing female juvenile is on location here.
0: Copy that. 2180 is headed your way.
2: Receive. I'm going to sit tight here until he arrives. We figure out what's going on.
0: Receive. 11-58.
3: 751,
0: by 175, go ahead.
3: I'm available. What 57 location?
0: Route 16 in Issue.
3: 10-4. Do you need me to head that way, or is 15-0 going to be able to respond?
0: If you can start heading that way until we get it situated, please.
3: 10-4, I'm in Portable. Is the juvenile still attempting to run away, or?
0: No. Negative. The scene is secure. 5-7 sitting in the car with 3 juveniles, and 8-0 is headed up there now.
3: 10-4, I'm in route from Austin.
0: I'll put you on it.

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0: I'm out at Focus PT on Wayne. Parking complaint. Can you just bother me that, please?
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1: I'm going to be clear of focus and out at the middle school, attempting to locate these legally parked owners.
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0: Definitely, I just came through a shorter.

0: 2157, roll up.
1: 2157, go ahead.
0: I will be clear from this. 80 has their juvenile on board, will be en route back to the school to address any criminal charges after the fact. I'll be calling in once I get service to give you guys a detailed update.
1: Appreciate it, Geiger.
0: LA, starting when you're ready.
1: Go ahead.
0: 62312, repeating. 62312, I'll be taking the 5 mile back to Allegheny to the Lion School.
1: Receive transporting 1220.

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0: I did make it out with units. I'll also be clear, but I'll be, sometime in the fall, 8-0 down 5 miles, back to the school.
1: Appreciate it.

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0: Proceed,
2: 1225. Philadelphia State Police from Machias, need a unit for dispute, Route 16 and 39. Caller states someone spit on his vehicle. And then they were headed towards Arcade. We did give Arcade a heads up on the vehicle. Info in the narrative. Caller will be waiting at the intersection of 16 and 39.
0: Roger,
2: 4-0, receive. Cali 4-0, I'll put you out.
3: 4-8-4-2, Little Valley. You can also put me on there.
2: 3-2-4-8-4-2.

0: you know, I've got him detained at this time. Possible warrant suspect.
1: I received that at 12:20.

0: 14451. I've got that mail on board. I'm going to check the warrant status.
1: On the line, he's trying to make contact with you. Could you call him at your convenience?
2: That's affirmative. I'm going to need another 2-3 minutes. I don't have service. Can you relay that to him, please?
1: Copy that.

0: I wanted to talk to him.
1: Does the principal need something with him specifically, or do I need to break from the address up?
0: The principal's just looking for

0: 8075.
1: Right.
0: I guess things are winding down at the school. We're going to return to our school, Rice Academy.
1: Definitely.
2: Copy that. 8-0 getting around to Rice.

0: calling 4-5. Well, I got the email on board coming 10-5. You can notify the county. I believe this is a direct deposit. I just checked with Olean City Court. They stated it was. I wonder if I didn't specify. This is for the mail and the in dispatch last name button, the UTTON.
1: Yes, that's received 1232.

0: 4842, Low Valley.
1: 4842, go ahead.
0: I'll be out in the area. Did the callers stay where they were, or did they continue on?
1: Callers said they're going to wait at the intersection of 16 and 39. Their number is in there, so they're not there.

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1: If you could just know when the dispatch knows, this male cannot be cuffed. He's got a large cast on his right wrist.
0: That's interesting. Stand by. I'm on with OPD right now.
1: Copy.

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0: 2190, go ahead.
1: I'm going to be momentarily out of the county in Springville for a vehicle maintenance appointment.
0: 3C90.
2: 4826, Lavelle. You got a tag, just a 2-2.
0: Copy that, 2-6. County does not have a dog on at the moment. Segor.
1: 4880, Lavelle. You can attach me then. I got the dog.
0: Copy that, 80, perfect.
1: Five nine will be over shortly. Just keep everybody away from there.

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1: A lost female was looking for her dog in the woods. Can you sign up to 1120 Yankee Road in Ishway? Let us know if you want any other resources up here for this

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If you can put me on a follow-up, I'll be at 1345 Slab City Road, Linden. 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

0: 8-5-1-5-1-5-1-5.
1: Yeah, I'm fixing it. Thank you. Got it.
0: I'm gonna be out on Summer Street chasing a dog.
2: That's received MDR Summit with a loose dog, yeah? 1300.

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0: Can you mark me out 219 just north of Plato Road with a dead deer in the roadway?
1: Receive.
2: I'm unable to catch that dog. I'm going to stay in the area, see if it'll come to me.
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0: Little Valley, the unit's responding to Ishway, so you're aware. We did advise him to have her call 911. She has not.
1: Can you just copy?
2: If it's possible, if you get her on the line again, can you try to instruct her on how to get GPS coordinates off her phone?
0: That's further. We never got her on the line. The caller is the husband. He's waiting at the house. When you get there, someone could ask him to have the female call 911.
2: Got it.

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0: Show me out on E Street with another missing dog. So far, I'm unable to catch him as well.
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1: 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Is the caller going to be at his residence?
0: Caller stated that he'd be waiting at the house for the police.
1: Got it.

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1: 3313 11. We're out with the caller. He spoke with his wife. She's out with someone right now on Carpenter Hill. He stated no longer needed our assistance, and he's going to go pick her up. We'll be out with him for a little bit, though.
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Is 4880 also going to be clear? Appreciate 4800, 1315. Thank you.

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1: Go ahead.
0: Got one mail for the jail on a direct deposit warrant at Olean PD. It's Salamick PD. We're just waiting on the warrant to come in.
1: Copy. We'll send you a message I had.

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1: Right, Oakville Chief.
0: I'm acknowledging the second call. I'm going to divert from the first one to the second one.
1: First, you 1319.
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0: Alex Vilchief.
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0: Affirmative.

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0: 一几天确认。You could put me in route and on location at the state park.
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1: That's affirmative. I'll be in route. Just waiting for him to call.
0: Copy that. Thank you.

0: Little Valley to Zone 4 Patrols, Route 417, Borgo.
1: Juju,
0: Hinsdale. Little Valley to 2175. Little Valley to 2175 is coming right at you. It's an erratic driver heading westbound on 417 on the other side of the village. It's a silver Jeep. Speeding, passing multiple cars. Does have a PA plate. They're unable to read it. It's a silver Jeep.
1: Well,

51161. An anonymous call on Ritter stated that there were cones set up on the street and then a car had parked on the outside of the cones blocking traffic.

0: I'm clear of North Sacket. Is there anything pending?
1: That's affirmative. Can you call in? You're guarding a escort.
0: 10-4.

0: one. You said that was on River Street?
1: That was called State of Oklahoma River Street. The truck was parked, they put cones up, and then the car was parked on the outside of the cones.
0: River Street, but I'll check the area.
1: That's received for about 5 minutes, but has received at 1338.
2: 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Main Tandem 8, Franklin Mobile, is priority 6, 2729 Pierce Hill Road, traffic clear at 1338.

0: 3293.
1: That is. I'll be clear.
0: It doesn't appear anybody's home. That was apartment D as in David, if you could just also add that in there. I'll check back later to see if anybody's home.
1: Yeah,

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2: 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We're going to be clear from the first call with a patient refusal.
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0: TJ would be first at 85. TJB is on. TJB, person 95, do you guys still need us to respond for the second, or are you guys going to cover that? TJB, we'll cover that. You stand down. Copy that. Standing down. Thank you very much, sir. Have a good day.
1: You're welcome.
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0: I'm moving on West State Street with New York, Mary, Charlie, George, 5937. MCG, 5937.
1: That's just into 1346.
2: Hell.
3: Traffic, I told him I wasn't sure. I'll have it up here if you get to it.
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0: 161.
1: Anything. I'm out of some kind for that escort. Yeah, what?

0: Can you respond to 7-Eleven on North Union Street, speak to a store employee regarding a past tense MEA? There was some damage to the store's door. They like report on file.
1: Time for
2: 27-23. I can take that. 93, you can show me, please.
0: That works.

0: 27451. Can I get the next available court date?
1: The next available court date is May 20th, 20.
0: That's received. Be advised, I'm writing the RL 306B.
1: Yeah, received.

0: Hello, Valerie.
1: Go ahead.
0: We'll be in Rootsdale, make a PD. Check out that mail.

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0: Christy, 1400.
1: Monroe, caller stating there's a male cutting grass on his property. Let me know who to attach.
2: A200, you can attach me to that truck there.
1: Looks like it's a neighbor. Caller claims neighbor's encroaching onto his property.
0: Affirmative. We're pretty familiar with him. It's not even his property.
1: Copy that. Thank you.

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0: Can you respond to Groupon speaking to the store management regarding harassment complaint? So as a customer harassing an employee, they have left the store, but they will like to report on file. And also the left group can try to pass.
1: Time for it.
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1: It was fine. 216 West Dalton Street. Speak with a home care worker named Tammy. They're trying to kick out a person out of one of the bell apartments. It would be 216 West Dalton Street. Be a male named Carlton.
0: 2-7. 3-2.

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1: 536.
0: 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Lincoln, X-ray Nora, 4478, Alex M, 4478.
1: I'll be 62 in Cone, 4207. 90, Little Valley. I sent you a cat message if you could call for that, please.

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0: Perfect.
1: Okay, be clear, 1412.
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0: Valley. Go ahead. Gonna attach myself. 4243 44 and 40 to that Riceville eviction call. Copy that.
1: Five, 2175. Can you attach me to the case?
0: Go ahead. 8098 8098. Moment. 440, go ahead.
2: You can close out that Windham Road case.
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1: Copy.

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1: Go ahead.
0: I'll have one mail en route back to the jail. 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
1: Appreciate it.
0: Please.

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0: canine units. I have a animal complaint. A caller states that her neighbor took her cat and will not return it. Caller has paperwork and pictures of the cat to prove it's hers. She'd like some assistance.
1: Ninja, can you run a New York plate for me?
2: Go ahead to a ninja.
1: It's going to be Mary Adelinka, 6655. M-A-L, 6655.
2: Checking out.
0: Lavalley S.V. Olean, which unit is responding for this call? Receive.
3: Seven Hill Valley.
2: 2187, go ahead.
3: Yeah, I'm quite calm.
2: Receive.
0: Valley 48260, caller is going to be at lot 19 at the Long Acres Estates.
2: Copy. Well, 2190, what do you need from that?
1: Yeah, just make a model.
2: Black 2014 Chevy. It is registered to that address.
1: Copy.

0: El sábado.
1: ¿Qué sábado? Where is it here?
0: No.
2: Trying to find one of the traffic for you.
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0: Then we've got East State Street with New York, Adam, Paul, Charlie, 3285. APC 3285.
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0: 9-0-11. Can you have a call on for the DCL?
1: You want them to respond, and what's going on?
0: I got two dogs here that apparently do not belong to any of the residents here.
1: I'll see if I can get a hold of one for you.

0: 2-3-9-3. I'm going to be clear last. I spoke to the owner of that animal at 1320 Goodrich. Problem's been resolved, and the caller is satisfied. He'll call back if anything is further to add.
1: Yeah, well,

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0: Good to see you.

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1: 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Go for 90. I got the DCO on the phone. Can I send them to 90 cell phone? Yeah. Received.

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0: 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You can show them clear.
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0: Little Valley State units, I need somebody to check on a female walking in the road. Caller states one of the buses just about hit her. It's going to be McKinstry Road to Town Lines in Yorkshire. Four four, Cabby. Race 4-4, 15-28.

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0: 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Make sure you read the narrative for precautions.
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0: That's affirmative.
1: Copy that, all clear, thank you.
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0: That Kid Street, Tallon Road. There's gonna be nobody here. You can just call it and assign it to me.
1: Copy that, 404. 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

325 to Trans Am, Portville, BLS Priority 6, 204 East Carroll Road. 81-year-old female, fallen earlier, now difficulty walking. Portville, Trans Am for standby, BLS Priority 6, 204 East Carroll Road, clearance says clear at 1536. 325 to Perrysburg Base.

5 Perrysburg. Vehicle fire, Mulby Road at West Hill for a lawnmower on fire. Repeating Perrysburg. The lawnmower on fire, Mulby Road and West Hill. Traffic clear, 1537 second tones.

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Transit clear 1569.

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2: King Robert, Paul 5678, KRP 5678.
1: That could be 4-17 in series.
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1: 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Have you up by Main Settlement.

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4: 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He's headed southbound on 6. 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
0: 10-4, he's hiding in a residence, which is, I'm sure he's using that needle, maybe 15th in Washington.
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1: Transit to be out of service for the evening. 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

0: Can you run Anthony Piscatelli?
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0: out and speak to an Eric Schultz. He's complaining that a Amish neighbor of his has cows and dogs walking onto his property. The dog has also growled at a family member when they're trying to leave for work in the morning as well.
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Repeating, Port Bell, BLS, Fall Priority, 1745, Route 305, Genesee. Cross streets, Wolf Creek Road and Coon Hollow. 295 clear at 1610.

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1: 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I just got off the phone with the EMS lieutenant. We'll have a crew under the hall shortly.
0: That's received, Fortville, 1616.

0: 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Have a good night.
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0: Continuing over to 61 Highland, trying to reach a Fred Higby. Caller is his cousin, can't reach him, hasn't heard from him in a couple days.
1: Crazy, 61 Highland, correct?
0: That's affirmative.

0: through Allegheny ALS6, Valley View Estates, lot 203, 77-year-old female, pain in the leg due to a blood clot. Repeating, Allegheny EMS, ALS6, Valley View Estates, lot 203, 395, clear at 1628.
1: Seventy-three, seventy-two,
2: God. Oh, yeah, service.
1: Great, Chief. 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

5, Allegheny MS, ALS sick, Valley View Estates, lot 203, 77-year-old female, pain in the leg due to a blood clot. Repeating Allegheny, ALS sick, Valley View Estates, lot 203, 395, clear, 1634.

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0: EMS, ALS seizure, 12189 Leon New Albion Road in Leon, Cross Streets Route 62 in Town Hill Road. 395 clear, 1641.
1: Some technical difficulties. I did get a new number. I'll call in with that. The license plate I entered in dispatch, John Mary Boy, 1079. That should be his license plate.
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295 Randolph EMS, ALS seizure, 12189 Leon New Albion Road in Leon, 16-year-old female seizure activity. Repeating Randolph EMS, ALS seizure, 12189 Leon New Albion Road in Leon, cross streets Route 62 and Town Hill Road. 395 clear, 1647.

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0: 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What about?
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2: Repeating, South Dayton, ALS seizure, 12189, Leon New Albion Road in Leon. Cross streets out 62 and Town Hill Road. 395, clear, 1651.
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1: Crazy.
2: Not A3. 3-2. I got a report of a large flight at Old Kirk Park with a bunch of juveniles inside the park.
1: 10-4.

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1: Even clear me from that follow-up for now. I'll have to return after, but I'll be responding to Oak Hill Park as well.
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295, Jupiter, Billy MS. ALS unconscious, Dollar General, 169 South Main Street in Portville. From male unresponsive, unknown at breathing. Repeating, Portville, ALS unconscious at Dollar General, 169 South Main Street, Portville. 395 clear at 1655.

0: 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Repeating, Orleans 10, ALS unconscious, Dollar General, 169 South Main Street in Portville, 395 clear at 1655.
1: Portville Chief, 395.
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1: Dispatch Weston's as well, please.
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2: Trend in base, Portville Chief. 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

Blue Valley 2622, getting another call. That male is now conscious again, driving away. My partners get more information. Just a copy.

0: 295 Fortville, and only in 10. Disregard the call at Dollar General in Fortville. Patient is awake and left the scene. Repeating, Fortville and only in 10. Disregard the unconscious call at Dollar General in Fortville. A patient woke up and left the scene. 395 clear, 1657.
1: I don't remember the name, but I recall that Goldport Escape might be the one that's always at Crystal Litter's house in Fortville. Was involved in the 1192 incident with Platoon 2.
2: Greasy, VROs are both born in the 40s.
1: 2-4, that's affirmative. It's going to be the son.
2: Greasy. 2622, do you copy that?
3: 2-6, copy.
2: 2-2, copy.

0: and Mark both here clear. Spoke to both homeowners there. Their pellet stove was just lighting up. I think it's going to be 10-4.
1: Received 1658.
2: Fifteen-year-old female seizure activity. Repeating South Dayton ALS seizure 12189 Leon New Albion Road, Leon. Cross Street South 62 and Town Hill Road. 395 clear, 1659.
3: Dog on that last name.
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5: Did you get the 2-4? Do you know his address?
4: Negative. He's been floating around Portville approximately 2 weeks ago. He

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1: South Dane base, now is your call, waiting a driver.
0: This is Al Dane, you acknowledge, waiting for a driver. I do have Ellington and Medic 71 en route.
1: Appreciate it.

0: pulled into Chrysalidars.
1: Copy that. Two-two, copy. Two-two, copy. I'll be in here as well.

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1: 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Do you want me to cancel Ellington?
0: Cancel.
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0: One.
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1: Stand by.
3: Not Avery.
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0: 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It's regarding an animal complaint.

0: 48-26 Willow Valley.
1: 2-6.
0: Richard was not the operator. He's going to be all set. He's declining EMS. We're going to be clear.
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0: We did run into an individual on a four-wheeler by the underpass on River. Made contact with him. We'll be clear.
1: Yeah.

0: 4493.
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0: I'm clear, my follow-up.
1: Yeah. 443 return. This is my reason.
0: Kevlar.

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0: 2293. Both areas of that non-existent address, negative results. If he calls back, you're going to have to get a real address.
1: 7-4.
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0: you respond 722 North Air Street, speak for Carly Estates? 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He's got a gray hoodie, jeans, and a backpack.
1: Receives. Can I have that address again?
0: I mean, 722 North Ferry. 722 North Ferry.
1: One, six.
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0: individual going northbound or southbound on Berry?
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1: Yeah, 4.

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1: We've got a couple people up on the dikes. Similar description to the one.
0: Copy.
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0: You can show us how, front of the mall by QBay.
1: Yeah, or...
2: One six. The only person that we see that would be close to that description is almost to the train trestles, with that gray coat, backpack with a white button.
0: Is it

581, in a report, 5882, Route 353. A vehicle just struck a mailbox. Sounds like they're leaving the scene. Might be turning around now.

0: turned around right now, but it's going to be a white pickup truck.
1: Gracie, I'm right behind one. He's coming back into the village now.
0: Gracie.
2: We're unable to make contact with that male at this point. We'll be observing for him, but you can clear us for now.
3: 10-4. He responds to the address. He wants to speak to an officer. He has a question.
2: Ten four. Can you just give the address again, please?
3: 722. North Berry, 722 North Berry.
0: 10-4.
1: Zero two AL.

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1: Portal 8, back in quarters at 1740.
2: Clear that route.
3: Person?

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0: 292 North Main Street with a Doug Blue Dodge Charger, no visible plate.

95 Machias and Trans Am ALS difficulty breathing, 8298 South Canada Hill Road in Machias, 82-year-old female severe difficulty breathing. Repeating, Machias and Trans Am ALS difficulty breathing, 8298 South Canada Hill Road, Machias, Cross Street, Sunset Hill Road, and Cruz Hill Road. 395 cleared, 1816.

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0: 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You just check to see if Mercy EMS can send a rig over that. They'll be a little closer than Trans Am, and they typically go to Springville.
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2: 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Repeating only in 10, ALS request 625, Route 155, Town of Eldred. 295, clear, 1821.
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0: 哦，对，三点钟。对。Hey, multiple attempts to make contact. No one answered the door. We'll be clear.
1: Breathing. 8298. 295 clear, 1823.

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0: We're gonna have a check welfare of Mark Reese Jr. making threats towards self and others.
2: Hey, well, I'll take it.

0: I'm going to have 4843 back you up. This individual is going to be under the influence of both drugs and alcohol. He has fought with law enforcement recently on a previous 941.
1: Hey, when I copy him up, 150.
0: 3C43, you want to back him up?
2: Was it?
0: Excuse me a little bit. I'm going to point up there as well. Very easy.
2: Unfortunately.
0: Cut.
2: Both EPD units can respond there if needed.
0: Not at this time. Just stay available for EPDs.
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0: 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If not, he's in the outside garage.

0: Go ahead, Chief.
1: Hey, we got Mercy ambulance on the way. If you guys want to come up and help, that'd be great.
0: Well, that's received. 305 will be en route without an EMT for room at Mercy Ground to transport.
2: That's the same to Chias. 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

0: Steve, 6-8, you want to head up to 11332 Route 98 for a dispute between neighbors. Caller states the neighbor across the street is outside firing a gun. Stacy's firing it towards the caller's property in an unsafe manner while he's outside with his family.
1: Copy.

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0: Yeah, what?

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0: You show us out at 217 North 5th.
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0: 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Mercy has a patient. I'll be clear.
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0: Responded for Inner Stadium. Got a report of two males fighting on a sidewalk.
2: Here, here.

0: 6, Flight Traffic Division. Route 39, Hooker Hill Road, Lincoln, Union, Williams, 6885, LUW, 6885.
1: Not either.
2: Yeah, with two males on the bridge. Don't see anybody else around.
1: Yeah, well, that's going to be them. I got multiple calls. Two men fighting on the bridge.
0: Gracie, 1858. It's pulling over now. 39 Edwards Corners. Gracie, do you want a second? I'll keep you guys. 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

0: 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Found Tequila Mexican Restaurant, 76 West Main Street in the Village. For a 66-year-old male has fallen out of a wheelchair, unknown injury. Repeating, Allegheny EMS, BLS fall priority, Don Tequila Mexican Restaurant, 76 West Main Street in the Village. 395 clear, 1901.
1: 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I only got out of the car briefly at high school for a PR event.
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2: 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North Road and Pudding Lane. John David John 3270. JDJ 3270.

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0: on a passenger ID for me, please. Just wants a warrant, so it's not coming back to my computer.
1: 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Go ahead with it.
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0: 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He wheeled himself home.
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1: Is there a number to call back to see if they're still on scene, if they need me in the area?
0: I'll give her a call.

0: 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We got a 313 South First Street, two individuals.
1: Yeah,